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My name is Chantel. I will be with you for the next 2 hours. Anything you might like to hear? The number to call me is 644-1VFS. That's 644-1837. Got a lot of great music lined up for you, though. Up next, we're going to hear some Billy Paul with a music about inflation. This is Let the Dollar Circulate. And you hear it here on The Voice, WVFS, Tallahassee.

Yeah.

some Chaka Khan there on The Voice with Move Me No Mountain. Also in that set, we heard The Natural Four with Heaven Right Here on Earth. Linda Jones in there as well with Can't Live My Life. Sabootsy Collins with May the Force Be With You. Leon Ware with Club Shay. Betty Harris with Show It. And kicking off that set, we heard from Billy Paul with Let the Dollar Circulate. You're tuned to the Saturday Night Fish Fry, the Funk and Soul Show here on WVFS Tallahassee. If anything you'd like to hear, the number for that is 6441VFS. That's 6441837. Up next, we're going to hear something from Gwen McCrae. This is Keep the Fire Burning. And you hear it here on The Voice and your Saturday Night Fish Fry.

You're tuned into the Saturday Night Fish Fry here on WVFS Tallahassee. You just heard there from Chocolate Milk with Action Speaks Louder Than Words. Also in there, some Surface with When Your Ex Wants You Back. Some Double Exposure as well with I Just Can't Say Hello. Sky with When You Touch Me. Aura with Make Up Your Mind. And Gwen McCrae kicked off that set with Keep the Fire Burning. You're tuned into the Saturday Night Fish Fry, the Funk and Soul Show here on WVFS Tallahassee. And if anything you'd like to hear, the number for that is 6441VFS. That's 6441837. Give me a ring. Let me know what you want to hear. Up next, we are going to hear something from Clear. This is I Still Love You. And you hear it here on The Voice and WVFS Tallahassee.

You're tuned in to the Saturday Night Fish Fry here on WVFS Tallahassee, and we just heard there some Smokey Robinson. It's Baby That's Back At Ya. Also in that set, some classic James Brown with The Boss. 24 Karat Black in there as well with Brown Baggin'. Some Minnie Riperton with Every Time He Comes Around. We also heard from the Tonsticks with Demonia, and Clear kicking off that set with I Still Love You. There's half an hour left in this week's Fish Fry. If there's anything you'd like to hear, the number to call is 6441VFS. That's 6441837. Got our last half hour coming up for you, though. Kicking off next with some Leroy Hudson. This is Love the Feeling, and you hear it here on The Voice, WVFS Tallahassee, and your Saturday Night Fish Fry.

Music there on The Voice from Bobby Bird and Vicki Anderson. You're welcome. Stop on by. Also in that set, we heard from Jewel Bass with Let Your Love Rain Down on Me. The Modulations in there as well with Rough Out Here. The Natural Four with Try Love Again. The Futures in there as well with Ain't No Time for Nothing. And Leroy Hudson kicking off that set with Love the Feeling. You've been tuned in to the Saturday Night Fish Fry, the Funk and Soul Show here on WVFS Tallahassee. If you like what you heard, it happens every Saturday evening, kicking off at 8 p.m. Up next is going to be your Saturday night all request party. 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That's 6441837. You're tuned into WVFS Tallahassee. And I got one more track left in this week's Fish Fry. This is something by Charles Sherrell. It's called Yes, It's You. And you hear it here on The Voice in your Fish Fry on WVFS Tallahassee.

Yes, it's you there from Sweet Charles Sherrell. It is 10 o'clock, so we will now be doing a little thing WVFS likes to call Saturday Night Party. Starting the set off here is At the Drive-In with their record On Tour this summer. We're going to be hearing the second track, Pattern Against User. 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So if there's something you'd like to hear, please do not hesitate to give us a call at 644-1VFS. That's 644-1837. We'd love to play your favorite song right here on air. For now, let's hear from At the Drive-In. So don't turn that dial. 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

Julie there with the track Skipping Tiles off of their Pushing Daisies album. Before that was Strictly Ballroom's Hide Here Forever. Off of that, we heard Something That Just Is, and started it off with the incredibly emo band At the Drive-In with their track Pattern Against User off of On Tour This Summer. I'm DJ BB. I'll be here with you until 2 a.m. It is a Saturday night party, so send in your favorite songs. Love to play them right here on air and show off our catalog. Just call 644-1VFS, that's 644-1837, to request some music. Let's keep it going here. This is coming from Thievery Corporation off of their album Radio Retaliation off of the record label ESL Music. We're going to hear the closing track, Sweet Tide, so don't turn that dial.

That was Ted Williams there with Be Like Panda, Tacos and Tequila off of their self-titled demo record. That was a listener request, so thanks so much for calling that in. Right before that was a double shot from Title Fight off of their record Floral Green. We heard the last two tracks, Lefty and In Between, giving us some nice post-hardcore sounds. And we started it off with the DJ-producer duo Thievery Corporation out of D.C. Their album Radio Retaliation gave us the closing track, Sweet Tides. You're tuned to WVFS Tallahassee. Thanks so much for listening to Saturday Night Party. It is Saturday night, and it is a party. So if there's something that you'd like to hear, please feel free to give us a call at 644-1VFS. That's 644-1837. Love to take listener requests, especially for the specialty show we have going on tonight. Let's keep it rolling here with Stagger. This is coming from Seaweed's Week. Going to hit us with some punky sounds. So let's get it going. Only here on The Voice of Florida State.

WVFS Tallahassee, bringing you a track from Minor Threat. That was Good Guys Don't Wear White off of their complete discography. Before that was a listener request of Combat Wounded Veteran. Watching Stock Car Racing on My Wedding Night is the name of that track. The name of the album was I Know a Girl Who Develops Crime Scene Photos, so thanks so much for calling that in. Started it off with a track from Seaweed's Week. We heard Stagger. You're tuned to WVFS Tallahassee. It is Saturday Night Party. Let's keep this punk train going. This is a hardcore band local to Tallahassee, a new kind of American Saint. We're going to be hearing the track Don't Let These Tight Pants Fool You, I'm All Heart, from their album Take A, only here on The Voice of Florida State.

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2: It's the record we've been listening to and enjoying, Barry.
0: Well, that's unfortunate because it sucks ass. Yours.

epic track there. That was from Snow Day. Rather, that was from Shame. The track was entitled Snow Day, and that was a listener request, so thank you so much for requesting that in. And that is going to be off of the album Drunk Tank Pink. Before that, we heard Unwound's Corpse Pose off of the album Repetition, giving us some nice post-hardcore there. Algernon Cadwallader's Some Kind of Cadwallader. We also heard a little bit of emo and started it off with A New Kind of American Saints. Don't Let These Tight Pants Fool You, I'm All Heart, off of their record Take A. Let's keep it rolling. It is Saturday Night Party. WVFS does this every Saturday night. If there is a song that you would like to hear on air, please do not hesitate to give us a call at 644-1VFS. That's 644-1837. You can request as many songs as you like. So feel free to call. We'll play whatever you want on the airwaves. We're going to keep it going here with a track from Jejun. We're going to hear their song Early Stars, so don't turn that dial. You're tuned to WVFS Tallahassee.

some international music for you there. That was from Leningrad. The track was titled WWW. This is off of Rusin Disco, a collaboration of post-Soviet music. Everything in here from ska punk to dance, alternative, all that good stuff. Before that was the track The Creator Has a Master Tape from Porcupine Trees in Absentia. And we started it off with Jejun's Early Stars off of the self-released single by the same name. You're tuned to WVFS Tallahassee. As we approach the top of the hour, I want to remind our listeners and let our new listeners know that tonight is Saturday Night Party. If there's something that you'd like to hear, please give us a call at 644-1VFS. That's 644-1837. The airwaves are yours this evening, so if there's a song you'd like to hear, please do give us a call. For now, let's keep it going with Sweet Fruit from Loving, a nice, eloquent track coming up here. So don't turn that dial. You're tuned to WVFS Tallahassee.

King Cruel there, hailing from England, giving us a double shot off of 6 Feet Beneath the Moon. That was the tracks Ocean Bed and Easy Easy. Before that, we heard from Loving with their track Sweet Fruit. And now we'll be hearing from I Hate God, a New Orleans band notable for heavy distortion, embracing the sludge noise. This is their 5th album, which is also called I Hate God. We're going to hear the track Robitussin and Rejection off of this one. So don't turn that dial. You're tuned to WVFS Tallahassee.

That was Cough Fair with Ritual Abuse off of their album by the same name. Some sludgy tracks there. Also was I Hate God's Robitussin and Rejection off of their self-titled record. This is their fifth record the New Orleans band has put out. Also some Southern Fried Sludge Metal for you there. Let's pick up the pace with some hard-hitting music from Love Lost But Not Forgotten. This is Nobody's Watching Department 23 from Upon the Right I Saw a New Misery. Just want to remind our listeners, and if you're new here, that tonight is Saturday Night Party. So it is all requests this evening. If there's something you'd like to hear on air, please do give us a call at 644-1VFS. That's 644-1837. We love to show off our catalog. For now, let's hear from Love Lost But Not Forgotten. So don't turn that dial. You're tuned to WVFS Tallahassee.

That was Iron Lung bringing us Brutal Supremacy 1 off of their album White Glove Test. Some power violence there for you, consisting only of one guitarist and one drummer. Before that was a double shot from Love Lust But Not Forgotten, notable emo violence band, bringing us It Never Happened and Nobody's Watching Department 23 from their record Upon the Right I Saw a New Misery. Starting it off was a listener request. Thank you so much for calling this in. We heard Ritual Abuse from Cough. That's going to be off their record titled Ritual Abuse, same name as the song we just heard. For all of our listeners just tuning in, it is Saturday Night Party, so it is your time. If there's a song that you'd like to hear on air, please give us a call at 644-1VFS. That's 644-1837. We'd love to play your favorite song right here on air. For now, we're going to keep it going. This is a song from the band Mock Orange off of their record Nines and Sixes. We're going to be hearing the track Window Shopping, so don't turn that dial. You're tuned to WVFS Tallahassee.

Ladies and gentlemen, one night and one night only, this stage is yours.

her new knife there. Originally out of Tallahassee, we heard the track Vitamin Beauty off of their EP Chrome is Lullaby. Before that, a listener request. Thank you so much for calling in and giving us this electric track. We heard Passion Dance from Oreglo, a jazz drill integrative piece of art right there. And before that, we heard Window Shopping from Mock Orange off of Nines and Sixes. You're tuned to WVFS Tallahassee. Let's keep this train rolling. Some more classic jazz up for you here. Up next for you here. This is Young Louis Armstrong bringing us Some Sweet Day off of his Greatest Hits Jazz Tribune record. So let's go ahead and get started. Don't turn that dial. You're tuned to WVFS Tallahassee.

His Autumn from the Nat King Cole Trio. This was a song from the Complete Capitol Recordings of the Nat King Cole Trio. Some smooth jazz for you there. Lots of smooth jazz on our Saturday night party. We also heard Misty from Ella Fitzgerald's Complete Piano Duets. Before that was Chet Baker with Look for the Silver Lining, one of the many hits off of Chet Baker Sings, and starting it off with Louis Armstrong's Some Sweet Day off of a similarly styled compilation record entitled Jazz Tribune. We're going to keep it going for our listeners just tuning in. It is Saturday Night Party, so the stage is yours. If there's something that you would like to hear on this late night, please do not hesitate to give us a call at 644-1VFS. That's 644-1837. We love to show off our catalog and play your favorite song right here on the airwaves. For now, let's hear from Rainer Maria, a trio from Madison, Wisconsin. This is their second full-length Look Now, Look Again. And we are going to be hearing the track I'm Melting. So don't turn that dial. You're tuned to WVFS, Tallahassee.

0: 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Woo!
1: That was I Have Dreams, a screamo emo violence band, originally from Tallahassee back in 2001. Off of their EP, 3 Days Till Christmas, we heard the track, Thank You So Much for Having the Courage to Help a Friend Change His Life for the Better. Starting us off was Rainer Maria, a trio from Madison, Wisconsin, off of their second full length, Look Now, Look Again.

That was Sweet Trip there, giving us Pro Love Ad off of their record Velocity Design Comfort. That's a San Francisco shoegaze pop duo. And before that, we heard from Standing on the Corner, a jazz group. We heard the track Girl off of their self-titled record. Next up, let's hear from Alex G. This is his 7th full-length album, Rocket. We're going to hear the track Bobby, so don't turn that dial. You're tuned to WVFS Tallahassee.

That was Power Stone from Devon Hendrix's debut album, Dreamcast Summer Songs, some consider to be the godfather of vaporwave. Also there was the track Hard Lesson from Enjoy. That's one half of the garden that made that track there. And we started it off with Bobby by Alex G off of Rocket, his seventh full-length album. It is the bottom of the hour for Saturday Night Party. I am DJ BB here with you until 2 in the morning. If there's something that you'd like to hear on air, please do give us a call at 644-1VFS. That's 644-1837. Area code is 850 for that. The stage is yours for Saturday Night Party. If there's something you'd like to hear, please give us a call. Love to show off our catalog and play your favorite track right here on the airwaves. For now, let's transition into some post-rock math rock with Drill for Absence. This is their album, Circle Music. We're going to hear the opening track off this one, Circle. So don't turn that dial. You're tuned to WVFS, Tallahassee, the voice of Florida State.

a double shot there from Dead Harry, local, or I should say regional artist out of Gainesville. We heard the double shot of Feed the Crowd and Battlefield off of his new album, Eternity Make Believe, released just 2 days ago on May 1st. Yeah, 2 days ago now. We've entered the third day of May. The days do fly. Also there was Each Lust in Prada from Examination of the, off of their record, We Are the Architects of Desire. Before that was a listener request from, we heard the track Crest from Pollinator off of their debut album Reforestation. So thanks so much for calling that in. We really appreciate it. And starting us off was some math rock from Drill for Absence. We heard the track Circle, and that was off of their record Circle Music. For those just tuning in, it is Saturday Night Party, where we here at WVFS love to play your listener requests. So if you have something you'd like to hear on air, please don't hesitate to give us a call at 644-1VFS. That's 644-1837. Area code is 850 for all of our listeners. So please do give us a call. We're going to keep it rolling here. This is C-Clamp from Chicago, giving us Meander and Return. We're going to hear the third track off of this one, Bats. So don't turn that dial. You're tuned to WVFS Tallahassee.

That was Godless from Nausea off of the Full Punk Anthology Volume 1. Before that, we heard from the Butthole Surfers, who was in my room last night. Thank you so much for requesting that one. That was a listener request. Thanks so much for calling that in. Also there, starting us off, was C-Clamp from Chicago with their full-length Meander in Return. We heard the track Bats. As we approach the top of the hour, just want to remind our listeners that WVFS Tallahassee likes to do a little thing called Saturday Night Party every Saturday night. So, now is your time. If there's a song you'd like to hear on air, please do give us a call at 644-1VFS. That's 644-1837. Saturday Night Party goes from 10 p.m. to 2 a.m., so only about an hour left here to get in your favorite song and have it some airtime. For now, let's keep it rolling. We are going to hear from the Melvins off of their record Stag. This is the track Sterilize, so don't turn that dial. You're tuned to WVFS Tallahassee.

That was Sleater Kenny giving us One More Hour. That was a listener request, so thank you so much for calling that in. Another listener request, first time we've had two in a row on this segment. We heard Dream Maker from Rick James, and starting that set off was none other than the Melvins with their album Stag. We heard the track Sterilized. You're tuned in to WVFS Tallahassee, the voice of Florida State. It is Saturday night party. Every 10 to 2 on Saturday night, we like to do Saturday night party where listeners call in with their requests. So if you've got something you'd like to hear on air, please give us a call at 644-1VFS. That's 644-1837, area code 850. For now, we're going to be hearing from Northeast Screamo Band, Told Not to Worry. The song Our Time will come off of their debut album, Hands in the Air. So let's hear it from Told Not to Worry. Don't Turn That Dial.

gum in its hair and the hope of the future with a frog in its pocket. When you're busy, the boy is an inconsiderate, bothersome, intruding tangle of noise. When you want him to make a good impression, his brain turns to jelly. Or else he becomes a savage, sadistic,

That was Braid there with Eulalia off of their compilation record, Braid Movie Music. Also there was The Sea with Dream Out Loud off of their split. We also heard from Neil Perry, Looking Back at the Way You Want to Be in the Future, also off of a similarly styled split, and started it off with Our Time Will Come from Told Not to Worry's debut record, Hands in the Air. We're going to keep it going here at our Saturday night party. Next one is a listener request. We're going to be hearing from Le Night Club, one half of Daft Punk, with their single release, Hysteria. So don't turn that dial. You're tuned to WVFS Tallahassee, the voice of Florida State.

Kuro Bonito on WVFS Tallahassee with their album Time and Place. We heard the track Dump. Also there for us was Le Night Club with the track Hysteria. That's one half of Daft Punk. You're tuned to WVFS Tallahassee. It is the bottom of the hour. Only about 30 minutes left here to request a song, so please get your last little song in. 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Area code is 850. We love to show off our catalog and play your favorite songs live on air. 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For now, we're going to keep it going. This is Leave Me Be from Computer Wife off of her record by the same name, Computer Wife. Some glitchy stuff for you here. So let's get it rolling. Only on WVFS Tallahassee, the voice of Florida State.

That was Bjork there giving us Venus as a Boy. That was very nice listener request. Thanks so much for calling that in. Really appreciate it. Also there was Summertime from the Sundays, classic pop track there. Also a listener request. Prior to that was Computer Wife's Leave Me Be off of their self-titled Computer Wife EP. And starting us off was Kuro Kuro Bonito with Dump off of Time and Place. You're tuned to WVFS. You're tuned to WVFS Tallahassee. I'm DJ BB here with you until 2 a.m. Only a little bit more time here for Saturday Night Party. So for our listeners just tuning in, it is your time to give us songs to play on the airwaves. If there is a song you'd like to hear, please give us a call at 644-1VFS. That's 644-1837. We love to show off our catalog and play new tracks right here for our listeners. So give us a call. For now, we're going to keep it going with a little folk track from Tia Blake. This is Plastic Jesus off of Folk Songs and Ballads. And while we're at it, why don't we do a double shot with Betty and Dupree off the same record? Let's get it going. You're tuned to WVFS Tallahassee, the voice of Florida State.

That was Missionless Days from Kepler, the Ottawan four-piece. We heard the track Our Little Museum. Also there was Pennybox from Racecourse. We also heard a track from Sword 2, Century, off of their debut record, Electric Hour. And we started it off with Tia Blake's Songs and Folk Ballads. We heard the track Plastic Jesus. That is going to conclude our Saturday night party. Thank you so much to our listeners for tuning in to WVFS Tallahassee. It means so much to the station, keeping public media alive. So we really do appreciate it. If you missed us, Saturday night party happens every Saturday night, every week. So you'll get the chance to catch it next weekend. WVFS does plenty of specialty shows throughout the week, so make sure to tune in for one of those. But for now, that's all. We're going to continue with regularly scheduled programming, however. I've been DJ BB again. Thanks so much for listening, and have a great night.

Street smart, PhD, dropped out for a degree. Nine on me, keep the doubles off me, cause we was living in, couldn't afford property. Lord, getting fronted from OGs. OZ bagged up in the pelly, in the school hallway on the burnout celly. Leaving out of class early, caught a sale for 20. How long will it last? Never ending race. Chasing cash, one lane going wrong way till I crash. Teacher found my sack going nowhere fast. Tell me what I don't know. Last night, homie got killed at the liquor store. Shot my on the way to get a swisher. Breaking out when the call got received. We were so ambitious. All we really wanted was New Jordan and some flashing bankrolls in the club, taking pictures. Thinking we was grown men, really loved. Jumping dope fiends, that's owing us with credit. Taking turns, catching sales, things copacetic. Slice your tomato with your oars for the lettuce. Running through the sack of D, sort of like Jerome Bettis.

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0: Any resemblance between this offer and any other is purely in your head. 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

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Show me again the power of WVFS Tallahassee. 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

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But when I fall, I tend to land like a ton of bricks. 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Nobody needs it. There's bones, muscle, and blood. What's realer than fat and tendons? It's raw. No soft tissue to draw your eyes to it. So far, flesh ain't the truest at all. Let's rip into it. We all sick of the missed shots. 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No team, so that's not honesty. That's just soft curves. Got your world flipped. 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And that's the skin again. Let's blame the skin again. Stretching itself so fluidly over these options.

In us we trust, no rush for bucks, no sweat, just enough. Them words from love, no hits, I let the track stand. Like how it was written is how it hit me. A road cycle kids with the grip, the skid fixies. A rogue wild kid with a stroll that let it roll like whatever.

It's 10 o'clock here on WVFS Tallahassee, which means that it is time for Sunday Morning Blues. This is DJ Eli back in the booth with you again. I may have graduated this past weekend, but you can't get rid of me that easy. We're going to get things going this fine, cool Sunday morning. What's with that? Also, it's like really cool outside. Not that I'm complaining, but we're going to get things started this morning with some music from Tommy Johnson from his 1928 session with Ishmael Bracey. We are going to hear Cool Drink of Water Blues. So don't go away. Keep it tuned right here to The Voice for more stuff you can't find anywhere else. Only on WVFS Tallahassee.

Music on the Voice from Honey Boy Edwards. We just heard the track Staggily. Before that, R.L. Burnside with Jumper on the Line and Memphis Mini with I Got to Make a Change Blues. We also heard from Sunhouse with Sundown and Mississippi Fred McDowell with 61 Highway. At the top there, we heard from Tommy Johnson with Cold Drink of Water Blues. You know, I read something recently said that Tommy Johnson had the original Soldier Sold to the Devil legend, and the Robert Johnson one came later. I thought that was kind of interesting, but we're going to move away from the Delta here, see where we can get up to next. We're going to move into some Texas blues, getting that started with some music from Lightning Hopkins. We'll hear some Man's Lipscomb, and then we'll take a little trip from there. This next track is Have You Ever Loved a Woman, Lightning Hopkins. So don't touch that dial. This is music you can only catch right here on Sunday Morning Blues. Oh, and if there's anything you'd like to hear, you can always give us a call at 850-644-1837. That's 850-644-1837. Don't go away. Keep it tuned right here to The Voice, V89.

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Have you ever tried to give him a good home? Same time she act a fool and left. That's what happened to me.

done got every man in town. Please don't think cause you're good looking, yeah, woman, and you got every man in town. Yeah, you know you ain't doing nothing. Yeah, but tearing your reputation down. But that's your business.

Good if you don't want to fool me. 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
1: 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And brothers and sisters, I'm here to tell you.
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0: That was a song about, you gonna quit me, baby, good as I've been to you. 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

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He's my man, and he done me wrong.

If you don't find one here, you will find one over there. You can go to your fire

Music on the Voice from Lucille Bogan. We just heard Groceries on the Shelf. Before that, Blind Willie Johnson with God Moves on the Water and Mississippi John Hurt with Frankie. We also heard from Blind Willie McTell with Traveling Blues and Big Bill Brunzi with St. Louis Blues. Before that, Mance Lipscomb with You Gonna Quit Me. And at the top of that set, we heard from Lightnin' Hopkins with Ever Loved a Woman. You're listening to Sunday Morning Blues here on The Voice. If there's anything you'd like to hear, you can give us a call at 850-644-1837. That's 850-644-1837, and we will do our best to get that going for you. Coming up next, we are going to get into some music from Big Mama Thornton. This is Bumblebee, so don't touch that dial. This is stuff you can only catch right here on Sunday Morning Blues and only on The Voice, WVFS Tallahassee.

I think I told you this before, but I'd like to talk about it. Because December the 15th, 1977, the United States Senate proclaimed Memphis, Tennessee officially the home of the blues. Thanks to Memphis Slim, Senator Hayakawa, and a few others. I wrote a song for the special occasion. Listen. Tell me what you think. The whole world is talking about that Memphis town.

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Got a boy child coming, gonna be a son of a gun, gonna make these women running.

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Music on the Voice from B.B. King. We just heard the track Change Some Things. Before that, we heard from Pine Top Perkins with his version of Baby, What You Want Me to Do, which is, of course, a Jimmy Reed tune. Paul Gayton and Merle Jones with Right to Love You. We also heard from T-Bone Walker with High Society and Betty James with I'm a Little Mixed Up. Before that, Willie Dixon with Hoochie Coochie Man and Memphis Slim with Back to Memphis. And we got that set started off with some music from Big Mama Thornton with Bumblebee. 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If there's anything you'd like to hear, you can give us a call at 850-644-1837. That's 850-644-1837. And we will do our best to get that going for you. Until then, we've got some great stuff coming up for you here. A couple of different tunes off of this Trumpet Records compilation here. It's a really great CD. We're going to hear from Sherman Blues Johnson and his Clouds of Joy with Sugar Mama. So don't touch that dial. Once again, this is music you can only catch right here on 89.7 FM WVFS Tallahassee, The Voice of Florida State.

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Yeah, I try.

0: Don't cry. What's the matter? 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She shouldn't have done it. Don't cry.
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0: Don't cry.

Music on the Voice from Pearl Bailey. We just heard the track Memories of You. Before that, we heard from Guitar Slim with The Things That I Used to Do, and Bessie Smith with Them Has Been Blues. We heard from Etta James with 7 Day Fool, and Chubby Newsome with Hard Lovin' Mama. Joseph Google Eyes August with I Cried, and Beverly White and her trio with I Waited Too Long. And at the top of that set, getting us going there, we heard from Sherman Johnson and his Clouds of Joy with Sugar Mama. You're listening to Sunday Morning Blues here on The Voice. We've got just a little over an hour left in the show, so if there's anything you would like to request, now is the time to call. The number is 850-644-1837. That's 850-644-1837, and we will do our best to get that going for you. Coming up next, as we head into that last hour of the show, we're gonna try to take a little trip into the more recent stuff. We've been hanging out in like the 40s and 50s for most of the morning, so we're gonna get some music in here from Luther Allison with What Have I Done Wrong. Don't touch that dial. Keep it tuned right here to 89.7 FM for more great stuff on WVFS Tallahassee, the voice of Florida State.

We've got the voice from Fenton Robinson. We just heard the track 7-Eleven Blues. Before that, we heard from Preacher Boy and the Natural Blues with Please Call My Baby, and Coco Taylor with Come to Mama. We also heard from Johnny Winter with Sound the Bell, and Clarence Gatemouth Brown with Front Burner, Katie Webster with Pussycat Moan, and at the top of that set, we heard from Luther Allison with What Have I Done Wrong? You're listening to Sunday Morning Blues here on The Voice, WVFS Tallahassee. We've got about a half an hour left in the show here, so if there's anything you'd like to request, the number to call is 850-644-1837. That's 850-644-1837, and we'll do our best to get that going for you. Coming up next, we've got some music from Freddie King with Woman Across the River, so don't touch that dial. Keep it tuned right here to Sunday Morning Blues on WVFS Tallahassee, the voice of Florida State.

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And by that time, I looked on the wall, at the old clock on the wall. By that time, it was 10:30 then. I looked down the bar, at the bartender.

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And by that time, with a quarter to two, the last call for alcohol. I said, "Hey, Mr. Bartender, what do you want?"

Music on the Voice from JB Hutto. We just heard I Feel So Good. Before that, we heard from Otis Rush with You're Breaking My Heart and John Lee Hooker with One Bourbon, One Scotch, One Beer. Howlin' Wolf with Killin' Floor and Sonny Boy Williamson with Bring It On Home. We also heard from Junior Wells with Please Give This Poor Dog a Bone. There's a pretty killer backup there with Muddy Waters on guitar and Willie Dixon on acoustic bass. And at the top of that set there, we heard from Freddie King with Woman Across the River. You've been listening to Sunday Morning Blues here on The Voice. I'm DJ Eli, and it's 1 o'clock, which means my time with y'all is up for today. So we're going to hand things over now to Tom for Legacies. He's going to get y'all started this morning with some John Fahey, some acoustic guitar stuff. So don't touch that dial. Keep it tuned right here to WVFS Tallahassee, The Voice of Florida State.

Good afternoon, Tallahassee. This is Tom, and you are now tuned to Legacies, V89's weekly singer-songwriter acoustic music show. We'll cut a wide path through the musical landscape. We'll do alt-country, Americana, traditional blues, or traditional folk, indie folk, singer-songwriter, anything in between. We started today's show with a set of music with a based on acoustic guitars. We started with John Fahey, an American great, and we heard music from his 1998 album Death Chants, Breakdowns, and Military Waltzes, and we heard the song Stomping Tonight on the Pennsylvania-Alabama Border, version 1. We also heard singer-songwriter Jake Xerces Fussell from his album Good and Green Again and the song In Florida. Also in the set, Six Organs of Admittance, a musical project by Ben Chasney. We heard music from his 2005 album For Octavio Paz and the song Elk River. And we finished that set off with guitarist, composer, Shane Parrish, from his latest album, Autocure Guitar, and we heard the song Bike. And Shane is a Florida native out of Fort Lauderdale. He's now living and playing in Asheville, and he will be in Tallahassee May 7th at Blue Tavern at 8 p.m., so check the V89 concert update for all the specifics, and you can see him live. And speaking of live performances, we're going to get back into it with Dory Freeman, who was at Word of South this past weekend, and we're going to listen to music from her album 10,000 Roses, which came out in 2021, and the song Storm. This is Tom, and you are listening to Legacies on WVFS Tallahassee.

Music on Legacies from Bria Salmena, who is a Canadian musician and the former lead of the band Friggs, and was also in Orville Peck's band as a bassist. And we heard her cover of Gillian Welch's I Dream a Highway, and that comes from her album Country Covers Volume 2. Also in the set, Hooray for the Riff Raff, a New Orleans band fronted by Alinda Segura, and we heard music from their latest album, which came out in 24, The Past is Still Alive, and we heard Hawk Moon, Waxahachie from her album Tiger's Blood, and the song Right Back to It. New music from Arizona-based artist Courtney Marie Andrews from her latest album, which came out in January, entitled Valentine, and we heard the song Keeper. We started that set off with Dori Freeman, who recently played Word of South, and we heard music from her 2021 album 10,000 Roses and the song The Storm. This is Tom, and you are listening to Legacies, V89's weekly singer-songwriter acoustic music show. If you have anything that you would like to hear, give me a call, 850-644-1VFS. That's 850-644-1837. We're now going to listen to some Ecuadorian brothers who now reside in Switzerland, Hermanos Gutierrez, and we're going to hear the song Lagamas Negros. 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

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We just heard music from Jess Klein from her second album, which goes way back to 2000. That album was Draw Them Near, and we heard the song Little White Doves. Brenda Kahn out of New York City, but rumor has it when she put out her first album, Goldfish Don't Talk Back, sold more copies in Tallahassee than anywhere else. But we listened to her second album, Epiphany in Brooklyn, and we heard the track Mint Juleps and Needles. Also in the set, out of Canada, Saskatchewan to be exact, folk roots duo Casey and Clayton, and we heard the title track from their Strange album. And we started the set with Ecuadorian brothers now living in Switzerland, Hermanos Gutierrez, and that's Alejandro and Esteban, and we heard music from their Sonido Cosmico album, which came out in 2024, and I believe that was their last album they put out. And we heard Lagrimas Negros. This is Tom, and as I said, you are listening to Legacies, our singer-songwriter acoustic music show. If you have anything that fits those sideboards, and we'll go from alt country to Americana, indie folk, classic folk, we'll even do a old standard singer Frank Sinatra, stuff like that. So give me a call, 850-644-1VFS. It's 850-644-1837. We're going to listen to a couple of sets that are kind of slow things down, maybe sad. But the first one up will be a set of artists who died way too early. And we're going to get things started with Songs Ohio, a.k.a. Jason Molina. This stuff you'll only hear in Tallahassee on The Voice, V89.

You're listening to Legacies on WVFS Tallahassee, the voice of Florida State. We just listened to a set of musicians who died before their time, and who knows what if they had survived their basic or their various maladies, alcohol, suicide, violence, poor decisions. What kind of music they would have put out if they had survived. But we started that set off with Songs Ohio, which was the vehicle of Jason Molina. We heard music from the Magnolia Electric Company album with the song Hold On Magnolia. Blaze Foley, a.k.a. Michael David Fuller, and we heard his song, The Moonlight Song. Jackson C. Frank, a very influential folk artist from the 60s. We heard music from the American Troubadour and the song Juliet. Townes Van Zandt from his High, Low, and In Between album. We heard To Live Is to Fly. Elliot Smith from Either Or. We heard the track Between the Lines. British singer-songwriter Nick Drake from Five Leaves Left. We heard Riverman, and we finished that set off with Jeff Buckley from his Grace album and the song Last Goodbye. So we're going to keep the downer tone going, and in traditional music, you have a lot of songs that are kind of murder ballads. I think they're warning songs to try to keep people in line. But we're going to listen to a set of murder ballads, and we're going to get things started with Johnny Cash from his first American Recordings album, and we're going to hear the track Delia's Gone. This stuff you'll only hear in Tallahassee on The Voice, B89.

Herm Hubbard is a, as I said, a local murder ballad, and it talks all about him being not guilty. And the song goes on and tells about what these people did that caught him and killed him, punished him for a crime that the song says he didn't do. Now, they say folk songs are always true, and I believe that Herm Hubbard really wasn't guilty.

We just listened to a set of murder ballads here on WVFS Tallahassee. And, you know, those were kind of cautionary tales. I guess they'd be like true crime drama shows that they have on the internet and on cable TV. Kind of trying to steer people away from poor decisions. But we heard Jerry Garcia and David Grisman from their Shady Grove album and their cover of the old English song Dreadful Wind and Rain. Gene Ritchie and Doc Watson from Gene Ritchie and Doc Watson, the album. We heard Hiram Hubbard, the Kosoy Sisters from their album Bowling Green and other folk songs from the Southern Mountains. We heard the old-time classic Poor Ellen Smith. The Everly Brothers from their album Songs Our Daddy Taught Us and their rendition of the old-timey Down in the Willow Garden. And we started things off with Johnny Cash with Delia's Gone, and that was on American Recordings, the first of the great series of albums, American Recordings, that Johnny put out with Rick Rubin producing them. So, yeah. Now we'll try to brighten the mood a little bit. And we're going to start off with a request for John Hartford and the song In Tall Buildings. And then after that, we'll kind of have a set of alt country with some older stuff from Little Feet. Couldn't find the song a listener wanted, but we have another Little Feet song. So, yeah. Next up, John Hartford, In Tall Buildings. Stuff you'll only hear in Tallahassee on The Voice, B89.

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1: America's most talked about program, brought to you by the Wishy Washy Washing Machine Company of Walla Walla, Washington. And now...

I've been warped by the rain, driven by the snow. I'm drunk and dirty, don't you know? And I'm still willing. And I was out on the road late at night. I seen my pretty Alice in every headlight. Alice.

Music on Legacies from Richard Buckner from his album Sense. And we heard the track Ariel Ramirez. Also in the set, the band from their album Jericho with the tune Blind Willie.

Lee McTell. Little Feet, which actually I guess we could count as a request. A caller called in. I could not find the album he requested. But I had, Great Minds Think Alike, had put Little Feet in the set list. And we heard music from Sailin' Shoes and their classic Willin'. And then some music from Denton, Texas-based band Slobberbone, from their Everything You Thought Was Right Was Wrong Today and the tune Lumberlung. And we started, well, not quite. We heard from Drive-By Truckers from their Gangsta Billy album and Late for Church. And then we had a request for John Hartford and the song In Tall Buildings. This is Tom. We've got about 43 minutes of legacies left. If you have anything you would like to hear, give me a call, 850-644-1VFS. It's 850-644-1837. And if you listen to the show a lot, you notice I have a character flaw that I like playing cover songs. This week is no different. I have a set of covers that I ran across in the last few weeks. And so we're going to listen to a handful of songs. And the first one is going to be Rhianna Giddens with Silk Road Ensemble and Belmont Tench of the Heartbreakers, a.k.a. Tom Petty's band. And we're going to listen to Don't Come Around Here No More from a 2024 compilation, Petty Country, a country music celebration of Tom Petty. This stuff you will only hear in Tallahassee on The Voice, B89.

A set of cover songs, as I often do here on Legacies. We started that set off with Ran and Giddens with Silk Road Ensemble and Belmont Tench from The Heartbreakers, and it was from a compilation of Tom Petty music, and we heard Don't Come Around Here No More. Iron and Wine with his cover of Cyndi Lauper's Time After Time. Dolly Parton from 1996's Treasures album, and her fun cover of the Katrina in the Wave MTV hit, Walking on Sunshine. Then we had a request from a younger caller for Johnny Cash and Ghost Riders in the Sky from the Silver album. And that, of course, is a cover of Stan Jones and his Death Valley Ranger song from way back in 1948. And tons of people have covered that. It's a fun, fun song. Then we heard A.C. Dixie from their A Hillbilly Tribute to AC/DC. And we heard You Shook Me All Night Long. John Doe covering the Johnny Cash song, The Losing Kind. And we finished that set off with Molly Tuttle and Golden Highway and their cover of the Jefferson Airplane song, White Rabbit. So Tom, we've got about 13 and a half minutes of Legacies left, so rather than me ramble, we're going to jump back into it with John Moreland, Birds in the Ceiling. This stuff you'll only hear in Tallahassee on The Voice, B89.

We just listened to music from Loudon Wainwright III from his 1973 album, Attempted Mustache, and that was his fourth of 23 records he put out. And we heard the Swimming Song. Also in the set, William Elliott Whitmore from a Bloodshot Records compilation, While No One Was Looking, toasting 20 years of Bloodshot Records. We heard his cover of the Nico Case song, I Wish I Was the Moon. Music from Lucinda Williams from her sophomore album, which came out in 1980, Happy Woman Blues, and we heard Sharp Cutting Wings, parenthetically Song to a Poet. And we started that set off with music from John Moreland with the title track from his album, Birds in the Ceiling. This is Tom, and Legacies is coming to an end, but with V89, you never have to worry. There's always something good coming on it. On afterwards, Terry is up next with the World Music Show. He will take you on a musical journey around the world, and it's always good, so keep it locked. I've enjoyed listening to the music with you for the last 3 hours. My name is Tom. I will be back with you this Wednesday for 3 hours of Sonic Safari. That's always fun, so if you can, tune in. It'll be fun. And remember to leave your radio tuned to WVFS Tallahassee, the voice of Florida State, 89.7 FM. 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

Okay, muito obrigado. And all the way from Angola. And just wanted to remind you, you're listening to WVFS Tallahassee 89.7 FM. We are going right now to Cameroon with Henri Dikongwe, and then I'll tell you about the selections that we have been shared listening to this afternoon on the World Music Show. Thanks so much for joining in.

Okay, as I was saying, all the way from Cameroon, that was Henri Dikongwe on lead guitar and also on vocals, and I believe he writes most of his own songs. Okay, so backtracking a little bit, but actually starting right at the beginning, I want to start off with a upbeat and getting all the listeners, including myself. I was listening the other day to this particular band, Woya from Cote d'Ivoire. So I wanted to start off very strong with a lot of percussion. There are a dance group. They're from Divo in the western part of Cote d'Ivoire, where the really deep forests are. And the album is L'Indispensable, and that was Chèque Sans Provision. I had a request that I did not have my tango music with me not too long ago. And so we listened to three selections from Alberto Castillo, from Mis 30 Porteños Tangos, and that was Cien Barrios Porteños, followed by Al Campo de un Tango, and then Ninguna. Then over to Guinea with Nabi Camara, who's known for his playing of the balafon. That's the wooden balafon with all the sticks and hitting with the mallets. That album is Lanyi Susu, and the particular song was Lamba. After that, up into Nova Scotia with C, that's C-Y, and the album is called C, and the song we listen to is Tout Passa. Right now, we're going to jump down to a neighbor, a very close neighbor, Cuba, and Cachao. Hope you enjoy.

Yes, a lot of applause for some great singers. Yeah, Muchos Obrigados. And I would say not a really well-known musical style, but it really talk about a country who has an emblematic style that really speaks to the people, and everybody knows about it, and everybody listens to it more or less to a certain extent, but it's everywhere known, and that's a fado, F-A-D-O for Portugal. And what's nice about and interesting about this particular recording is it was an homage to a great fadista who was singer of this Grande Noite de Fados, and many of the most famous singers came. We listened to Fernando Farinha, Evoca Casal, and then Maria Albertina Quem Canta. Okay, you tuned in to WVFS Tallahassee 89.7 FM Stereo on the World Music Show. So glad you're joining us, and as you know, we've had 3 hours of blues today with one of our DJs here in the booth. And then we've had 3 hours of legacies, a real variety of music of all types, folk, acoustic, and a lot of favorites during that three-hour period as well with a live DJ. Now we are here on the World Music Show. We'll be following up at 6 o'clock with Sunday Evening Jazz for 2 hours. And at 8 o'clock, Solamente Latino, music of the Latin world, for 2 hours. Artist Feature, another two-hour program, goes from 10 until midnight. That is a different artist that has not been done, at least over a time period, 3 years or so minimum. It's normally how we do it at the station. And so there's a big variety there. And because of the many DJs that we have, who are associated with our radio station here, you'd be amazed at the variety of music that they know about and like, and so they get a chance to host that whenever they pass it through the music director, and then that'll go on from 10 to midnight, so that changes every week, of course. And midnight to 2 o'clock is Staring at the Sun, and that is electronic experimental music, and so you'd have to, I think, listen to it to see. Of course, that's its own genre, as many of the ones are, of course, on Sunday and Saturday especially. Okay, so what I would like to mention then, of course, before we went to the Portugal, we were in Senegal with Omar Penn et le Super Diamono de Dakar. Of course, very their kind of music, that is Mbalax, that's M-B-A-L-A-X, style, Borum, Daru, and Mol. And that's from the album 25 ans. And before that, we were down Cuba with Cachao. That particular song was called Tres Lindas Cubanas. Those of you that follow Cachao know about his career. He does the stand-up bass and does a lot of composition. Cachao, C-A-C-H-A-O, for those that like that. He also fits into the jazz scene around the world, and of course in the Latin circles. Okay, to continue on with just some different artists, and also with a different, this was put together in a different manner, some more, two more fado songs, and this is particular one is called Descaradas, and what it is more than one musico or musician participating in these songs. And the first one is going to be Cada O Seu Destino. And that is going to be with Rosa Maria and Antonio Freitas. And it's going to be followed by O Fado e Feas with Mariana Silvas, Felipe Durante, and Maria Amelia Promo. So these are songs with more than one artist singing, again, in the Fado style here in The Voice.

Okay, all the way from Portugal, and muchos obrigados a los fadistas. Okay, we're going to step it up right now with some Zouglou from Cote d'Ivoire with Magic System.

0: Okay, merci beaucoup. Magic System, of course, Zouglou style group that has been to the United States. And this is from the album D'Abidjan à Paris. It's a 2-CD collection, basically songs that relate to their time living in Paris and also to their roots and, of course, their home base, which is Abidjan in Côte d'Ivoire. Great opportunity now to share with you a vocalist, musician who has played here live in Tallahassee from one of our other neighbors. We were at one close neighbor, Cuba. This is IT. It's Emeline, and this is from her album, Cord A Am, here on The Voice.
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Vallenato, the music from the northern part of Colombia, accordion-based. This album, Éxitos Vallenatos. And let's see, I have put on La Constelación Vallenata here on The Voice.

Okay, gracias. And for those of you that know your vallenato bands, you'll know that that was not La Constelación Vallenata, but that was Decisión Vallenata with Nogres Arras from Éxitos Vallenatos. Time for a dose of juju music from Nigeria. And with us here, we have to listen to one of their albums, Chief Commander Ebenezer Obey, and his Inter-Reformers Band from Juju Jubilee album here on The Voice, all the way from Nigeria for your listening pleasure. Here on The Voice, a really popular style in quite a lot of Nigeria, actually most populous country in Africa. So this is a pretty well-known band across that area. Chief Commander Ebenezer Obey.

Okay, all the way from Nigeria, Chief Commander Ebenezer Obey with Asiko Mitito. And looking at the clock in front of me, can say that it is now 5:30 here on the World Music Show, and this is WVFS Tallahassee, 89.7 FM. And hope you've enjoyed the selection, and thanks for joining us. This is, of course, the end of this. Those that not in Tallahassee area, it's the end of the semester here, and so things are pretty quiet, except for looks like picture taking out nearby our building here, where the transmitter is for the radio station WVFS, and really nice day as well here in Tallahassee. So we're gonna head out next to our neighbors to the north, the Acadian region, Nouveau Brunswick, up in that region there. This band is called Ode à l'Acadie. And two selections for your listening pleasure would be Easy Rose and Réveil.

Okay, merci, all the way from, Acadian region, Nouveau Brunswick, mainly sticking out there in the eastern part of Canada. And now for some guitar listening to Jelimadi Tunkara from Mali.

Okay, Initia Costa Bay, all the way from Mali, Jalimadi, Tunkara. And it's time now to head down to Congo, République Démocratique du Congo. Franco et le tout puissant, OK Jazz, from the album Inusa Georgette. A lot of great selections, really hard to pick. But we're going to go with this one right now and hope you enjoy here on The Voice.

Okay, Asante. Asante sana, all the way from Congo. And I just did not want to leave the booth today, the program today, without sharing with you some of Franco playing his solo guitar, and he did on that particular piece, which was called Ye Babo Yaka Ye, and it's from the Inusa Georgette album. A lot of solo guitar music where Franco came on this entire album. Okay, so after the up in Lakadi to Congo, now we're headed up to Canada, Quebec, from a compilation. We're going to listen to a song by Le Vent du Nord. And after that, as I started off, upbeat with Woya from the western part of Côte d'Ivoire, more precisely from the Divo area. And I wanted to end also on that upbeat percussion dance style, just I think music to make one feel really, really good, positive, upbeat. And so we will then end the show with that selection from also from Woya, and this particular selection is entitled Kakua Nananze, and that's from the L'Indispensable album, an album put out basically a real find, because this is a group well known, and I was always thinking to find some of this great music that I'd listened to while living in Côte d'Ivoire. And this one came out, and it's got 14 selections of really some of their, really unforgettable songs, I would have to say. I really would. So, okay, Le Vent du Nord, then Woya, here on The Voice of Florida State on the World Music Show. This is Terry. Thanks so much for joining in, and hope you've enjoyed the selections. And, of course, I plan on being back soon and keep sharing this music just so much. I have a lot more today, and I know when I have to stop at the top of the hour for the jazz show, so I'll fit in what I can. And great to be with you again here on The Voice, and thank you so much again for supporting our radio station WVFS here in Tallahassee at Florida State University.

Music on WVFS Tallahassee there, courtesy of Emily Remler, off of her seminal album Firefly. That was the track Look to the Sky, preceded by the song Mambo off the album Kachow, to bring a wrap to the World Music Show here on WVFS Tallahassee. This is your host, DJ Danny D, taking over the airwaves from the talented Terry, who's been with you prior 2 hours. I'll be hanging with you for the next 2 hours till 8 p.m. when Solamente Latino comes up. And hopefully enjoying a lot of jazz on the way. Of course, you're tuned into the Sunday Evening Jazz program here. And it's been a long minute since I've last been in the booth to host this program, so I'm really, really excited to do so. We got a gorgeous selection of tracks coming up off of the album Color Yes by Matthew Haskell to set the tone for the evening. But we've got a ton in the silo. A lot of jazz funk, jazz soul, and more contemporary stuff like that, which you're hearing from Sam Wilkes and Jacob Mann. So stay tuned. We've got it all. And don't move the dial from 89.7 FM WVFS Tallahassee.

Really gorgeous extended piece there from the Marcin Waluski Trio off of the album January 2008. We were listening to Diamonds and Pearls there. Prior to that, we heard Color Yes and I Found Joy, both off of the special edition of Color Yes from 2009, released and performed by Matthew Halsall. Going to continue up next here on WVFS Tallahassee Sunday Evening Jazz with Donald Byrd, just off of the 1973 album Street Lady, and is a reference to the Marvin Gaye song of the same name. It's entitled Woman of the World, coming up next. After that, Albert Ayler for something a little bit more energetic as well, also with a bit of funk and soul in it off of Newgrass. So stay tuned for that and more as we continue listening along to Sunday Evening Jazz. WVFS, Tallahassee 89.7 FM.

That was Albert Ayler we're listening to here on The Voice. Sunday Evening Jazz with Heartlove off of the album Newgrass from 1968. Also with that, we heard him opine on The New Generation. It was coming out at the time. Originally an album that was a little bit panned or warm reception. Lukewarm reception is probably a better way to put it. It has aged with grace, and I think Newgrass is definitely one of the more exciting albums from Ayler out of that period. Prior to that, we heard Donald Byrd with Woman of the World off of Street Lady from 1973. I'm going to stay around here in the little bit of the 70s and more. Coming up next with Eddie Harris and Les McCann with a rendition of Compared to What? An electric performance from 69, I believe, originally. So you'll hear the live one, and then after that, we've got something from Eddie Harris solo. Listen here. Really exciting stuff coming up on the horizon. So stay tuned, as always, to WVFS Tallahassee for more Sunday Evening Jazz. I'm your host, DJ Danny D, of course, and hope you've been enjoying, and hope you keep on doing so. So stay tuned for more and enjoy the tunes. Up next, Eddie Harris and Les McCann.

Gorgeous finish to that track there from Paul Desmond. That was a track entitled A Taste of Honey off of the 1965 release Glad to Be Unhappy. Despite the more melancholic name, I thought it was actually quite a lovely little tune to end on that set on. Prior to that, we heard something from the Atlantic Jazz Soul compilation, featuring a number of artists across the label's many talented soul jazz artists, and Eddie Harris with Listen Here was the track we heard. Prior to that, we heard him team up with Les McCann for a live performance of Compared to What off of the 2018 compilation of the same name, although the track and its live recording have been featured on a number of different records. Most recently, I believe, off of Swiss Movement, or not Swiss, or not most recently. It's 1969. It's not recent at all compared to 2018. but originally on the live album Swiss Movement, live from the Montreux Jazz Festival, I believe is where that one originally appeared. Coming up next, we're going to switch gears a little bit into something as we head towards, I mean, what time is it right now? We're looking at 7:30.

head of Solamente Latino, and have some worldly influences. So enjoy this next track called A Certain Sadness, and hopefully you're having a certain gladness listening along with me on WVFS Tallahassee. 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

Music from the genre bending Triste Janeiro. There. You Didn't Have to Be So Nice is the name of the track off of 1969's release Meet Triste Janeiro. Originally from Dallas, believe it or not, despite the clear Latin influences and more at play there from that quintet. Prior to that, we heard Cal Jader with Don't Let Me Be So Lonely Tonight. That was off of Jazz Dispensary Hotel Jolie Dame, which is a compilation of various artists and more. We also heard at the top of the set a double feature courtesy of the talented Astrud Gilberto and Walter Wanderley there off of their paired album A Certain Smile, A Certain Sadness. Originally from 1967, we heard at the top A Certain Sadness, the title track, and then Goodbye Sadness, Tristeza. Hopefully that whisked away a bit of the sadness for you. It's a lovely evening out. I can't tell. I have no windows in this booth, but I'm presuming that to be the case and hoping I can get a little bit of the sunset once this concludes. We have about 30 minutes left in the set or so. So if you want to hear anything related to jazz, of course, you can check out our catalog online at wvfs.fsu.edu. With the search the catalog function there, you can sort by specialty show. Just type the word jazz. You can also just sort by artist or album title and also hit jazz or anything if you like to see if we have it in store. I'm sure we have something for you. And then 850-644-1837 is the number to call for requests. That's 850-644-1VFS. And otherwise, I'll be taking you along here with some more tracks here. Got plenty in the queue. If you're enjoying what you're listening to, up next is Agustin Pereira Lucena off of the album Laranja from 1980, the title track. After that, Gabor Szabo with Spellbinder, another title track, and another really energetic rhythmic piece. Stay tuned for more. Sunday Evening Jazz with your host, DJ Danny D, continues in just a moment.

My Queen is Nenny of the Maroons was the name of that track there by the now disbanded, unfortunately, group Sons of Kemet there. Prior to that, we heard the John Buzan Trio with a Ultra Lounge remix, sort of, as it were, or spin, on the jazz standard Caravan. They're off of the Ultra Lounge Bachelor Pad Royale Volume 4 compilation album from 1996. If you enjoyed something a little bit more kookier in the jazz realm like that, then you might catch more tunes like that on Sonic Safari, which is a show I definitely recommend you tune into every Wednesday from 7 to 9 p.m. Features a lot of the kookier side of V89's discography and all the sort of oddballs and sonic mysteries we have that don't really fit into the rest of our broadcast as much, including some lounge music and more. That being said, prior to that, we heard Gabor Szabo with the track Spellbinder, title track off of the 66 album of the same name. Really lively percussion stuff there. And also heard that on La Araña with Agustin Pereira Luceña's title track off of the album of the same name by 1980. Been listening to jazz with you for the past 2 hours and 51 minutes, 40 seconds, now 41, and as I continue, time goes on, but we have about 9 minutes left in the program here, and I want to fill in with as much music as possible. Solamente Latino is on the horizon, but before that, here is a track I think you might recognize if you're a Kendrick Lamar fan. Deep cut here, entitled The Thorn by Willie Jones III off of his 2010 album The Next Phase. This track was sampled for one of Kendrick's most understated beats of all time, that which is under his song Rigor Mortis. Maybe you'll hear it in the melody of this next track. Stay tuned for more. The Thorn by Willie Jones III takes us towards the 8 o'clock mark here on The Voice. Sunday evening jazz towards the finish line.

Ladies and gentlemen, that was The Thorn by Willie Jones III off of The Next Phase from 2010, and as hinted before, was the original sample for Kendrick Lamar's Rigor Mortis off of his album Section 80. A really, really great track in both forms. It's original and it's remixed, wrapped over form. That concludes the broadcast, though, for me today. It's been your host, DJ Danny D. It's been really exciting to get back in the booth and listen to Sunday Evening Jazz with you again. Usually on the regular rotation, but had to miss it for a decent chunk of April. So hopefully as May approaches, we'll get more opportunities to sit down and listen to great music with you. Hope you enjoyed the broadcast as always. And stay tuned because the Sunday live stream of non-automation continues here, picking up right along. Coming up next on Solamente Latino is DJ Mel, making sure that you hear the freshest stuff that she can find. And I hope you enjoy it. So, as always, stay tuned and support live music and college radio here on WVFS Tallahassee. And a happy end of the graduation weekend for all of you graduates out there. Stay safe, and as always, don't move the dial. From 89.7 FM, WVFS Tallahassee.